gave me the queen. 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Her deuce was wild,

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0: 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I ain't never really want for nothing, baby.
1: 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And Venus Plus.
2: Sometimes I get a good feeling, yeah.

And I touched your face, narcotic mindful lace, Mary Jane. And I called your name like an addicted to cocaine, calls for the stuff you'd rather blame. And I